man. Cheers, darling. I just hang around and eat from a can. Cheers, darling. I gotta.

think about the generations and to say we want to make it a better place for our children and our children's children so that they know it's a better world for them and think if they can make it a better place.

Lenny Kravitz, Always on the Run. Antes estivemos com Bryan Adams, Please Stay. E agora vem a Alicia Keys, New Day.